0: 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Born and raised in Texas. Military City Strong.
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It's Jenny After Dark, our Y100 All-Star Jam, brought to you by DJ C-Law. It's at the Tobin Center, October 28th. Trey Finley, this guy will be there. He's written a bunch of songs for Luke.

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1: Slight chance for some showers tomorrow, 20%, 96 for the high. Looks like for the rest of the week, we'll be under 100 degrees, fingers crossed.
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Y100, San Antonio's new country leader. The CMA Awards are November 18th. That's a Wednesday night. Lainey Wilson hosting. This lady nominated for almost everything. It's Ella Langley.

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The only way in is to win those tickets. 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

Y100, San Antonio's new country leader. So the latest beauty trend among young men is trimming their eyelashes. Meanwhile, I'm just trying to get mine to grow. 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

0: up, y'all? It's Cole Wetzel. I hear my new song with Ella Langley. Jaded. How'd you get so jaded? I hit up Ella. We got on it. It didn't take us very long to get it whooped. And yeah, it turned out to be a really cool tune.
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0: 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And Jordan Davis.
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0: 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It's Cole Wetzel, and hear my new song with Ella Langley, Jaded. How'd you get so jaded? I hit up Ella. We got on it. It didn't take us very long to get it whooped, and yeah, it turned out to be a really cool tune.
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0: 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And Jordan Davis.
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1: Humid and hot today, looking at a high of 95, currently 78 at Y100 in the Medical Center.
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5: So much to give away.
2: Mm-hmm.
5: And it's not stopping. It's not slowing down. We're going to keep going. So the first thing you can win is 7 o'clock cash.
2: All right, that's money for you. Then we're going to ring back our game, You Versus Everyone, 7:40. So right after Second Date Update, your chance to win tickets to All-Star Jam featuring Jordan Davis and George Birch.
5: Do you just care about Jordan Davis? Let's be honest. You would be Jordan Davis, Jordan Davis, Jordan Davis, Jordan Davis, Jordan Davis, Jordan Davis.
2: I enjoy George Birch.
5: I actually really, really, really love George Birch.
2: Uh-huh.
5: He puts on a show that you wouldn't expect from George Birch. Honestly, it's like a super emotional show.
2: Okay.
5: I cried at a George Birch show is what I'm trying to say, Jenny.
2: I feel like you cry at a lot of shows, though, so that does not give me a line.
5: You will cry. You will cry at a George Birch show. All right, you can go at 7:40, but we've got the dirt coming up next. What should we expect?
2: Jason Aldean just got a tattoo removed of his wife's name.
5: Oh, is there trouble in paradise?
2: That's coming up in the dirt.
5: Oh, okay, after Chris Jansen, Y100.

0: Y100, San Antonio's new country leader. It's Eric and Jenny.
1: Money.
0: I like money.
1: I scared the crap out of you just now. I saw your eyeballs. We've got money. 7, 9, 11, 1, and 4 every single day.
0: And right now in the dirt, we'll talk about Jason Aldean getting a tattoo removed of his wife's name.
2: Check this out. Here's what's trending. Online now. Let's get the dirt.
3: May I have some dirt, please?
2: With Eric and Jenny.
0: R.I.P. the Jason Aldean's wrist tattoo that said Brit for his wife, Brittany. Tell you why in just a second. But right now, there's going to be a two-hour Dolly Parton special called CMA Presents I Will Always Love You, a celebration of Dolly Parton.
1: Oh, wow.
0: It's in the works right now, so they're creating it right now. There's going to be interviews and songs and memories, and it's going to air on ABC on Wednesday, October 21st, 8 p.m. San Antonio time if you want to watch it live. Otherwise, you can watch it on Hulu the next day.
1: Okay, so they had one ready at one point on one of the streaming services, and I hated that that was ready.
0: Uh-huh.
1: I hate knowing that they had that ready to post whenever Dolly Parton passed away. It sounds like they're making this one looking back at her life now that she has passed, and they're fully producing this after the fact, right?
0: I guess so. I wonder if maybe they felt like it wasn't intentional feeling enough because Dolly Parton is so important to people. So they're like, we should really do something more specific.
1: I think she is more important than people even realized. Mm-hmm. And when she passed, everybody's heart sort of broke and now they're trying to play catch up.
0: Yeah. So it's coming out on October 21st.
1: Okay. Not 925. Isn't that what everybody's expecting?
0: Couldn't get it together for 925. It's coming out October 21st. But I do think 925 is going to get declared Dolly Parton Day.
1: Do you really?
0: 25th. Okay. 925. Spider-Man, brand new day. It has dethroned Star Wars, The Force Awakens as the highest grossing domestic film in history.
1: Nerds win again.
0: Nerds took down other nerds for this one. After 47 days in theaters, Spider-Man, brand new day has earned $936.773 million.
1: Whoa.
0: So it's $0.773 million ahead of Force Awakens. Now, globally, because this is only in the United States, but globally, it's still just in third place behind Avatar and Avengers Endgame.
1: So you caught up on all of these movies, both Star Wars and the Marvel movies, right?
0: Yes, Marvel was during unemployment and Star Wars was during maternity leave.
1: Okay, so if you had to pick a camp to fight in, Marvel nerds or Star Wars nerds, which one would you be?
0: I think Marvel nerds.
1: Would you?
0: It's just a little bit, there's just a little bit more depth.
1: You think so? Then Star Wars?
0: Yeah.
1: Which is like the eternal father, son, galaxy versus galaxy.
0: I know, but I like how Marvel just like makes up new things, you know?
1: They're like, actually, all the rules are broken now. Yeah.
0: Mm-hmm. Jason Aldean just had a tattoo removed of his wife's name. Okay, don't worry. They're not on the rocks as far as we know.
1: Oh, okay.
0: Apparently, Jason Aldean just had enough of people pointing out that the tattoo of his wife's name, Brit, kind of looks like butt on his wrist. So it looks like he had a tattoo that said butt, and it truly did. If you want to see the photo, I've got this story up at y100fm.com. He had it for almost 8 years, and I wish he would have kept it.
1: I'm looking at it right now at y100fm.com. That says butt.
0: Yeah, I wish he would have just leaned into it, like put a butt underneath it.
1: Do you think that Kevin the Human, we could convince him to get a tattoo of your name?
0: I would like to try. Also, do you think we could get him to get a tattoo of the word butt?
1: Yeah, that was my hope.
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0: Hot and humid today, and we have a 20% chance of rain later this afternoon. Looking at a high of 95, currently 78 at Y100 in the Met Center.
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2: Y100 Traffic Check.
24: Road work is once again causing delays for your Thursday morning drive. I-35 southbound between Schertz Parkway and O'Connor. The two right lanes are blocked off, and if you're heading this direction, plan for about 20 minutes to be out of your drive. Delays start from FM 3009. That's San Antonio traffic. I'm Jason Fossig.
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0: Y100, San Antonio's new country leader. It's Eric and Jenny.
1: No good deed goes unpunished. Is that the phrase?
0: Yeah.
1: I got that right?
0: Mm-hmm.
1: I am in trouble once again. Yay!
0: Yay!
1: Actually, it wasn't my fault.
0: Mm-hmm.
1: I feel really bad about this, and I would love to open up the phones, 877-470-5299, to the stories of people who got sick on vacation.
0: Oh, that's the worst.
1: What is the beautiful location that everyone maybe in your family or your party got to experience, but you were stuck in the hotel room, sick as a dog?
0: Okay.
1: It just happened to my wife. Do you remember she was having a big birthday?
0: Yeah, and you planned this whole big surprise. People flew in for this.
1: Yes. Okay, people don't know this that listen to the show, but you've been secretly helping me plan this surprise party for my wife. You recommended the place, and I know that our bosses don't love when we say places that aren't clients of the show.
0: Mm-hmm.
1: So it rhymes with the Wyatt, the hotel, the Wyatt.
0: Bill Muntree.
1: Yes, it rhymes with that. And you told me about this new lagoon that they had built.
0: Yeah, it looks pretty cool.
1: Looks like a beach, and it's got like a swim-up bar, and you feel like you're in Mexico, but you're right here in San Antonio.
0: Uh-huh. I'm dying to go.
1: I sent her, and she was sick the whole entire first day.
0: No!
1: The entire first day, and it was my fault.
0: Why was it your fault?
1: Because I surprised her, and she got a migraine when I went, "Surprise, you're going on a staycation right here in San Antonio."
0: Like your shrill voice gave her the migraine or stress?
1: I think it was a little bit of both, Jenny.
0: Oh, God.
1: Her friends all flew in, like you said. They surprised her, and just all the overwhelming surprises gave her a migraine.
0: That's so unfortunate, and also not really your fault.
1: You don't think so?
0: No, I don't think so.
1: 877-470-5299. Have you ever been sick on vacation?
0: My honeymoon.
1: Oh, yeah. Will you tell us that story when we come back?
0: Yeah.
1: Okay. 877-470-5299. Jenny's story plus yours. What beautiful place did you miss out on because you were sick? 877-470-5299.
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2: 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Traffic check.
15: Delays are growing this morning due to overnight road work still up on I-35 southbound. The two right lanes are blocked off and just the left side of the highway gets by between Shirts Parkway and O'Connor. Delays creeping closer to an hour being added to your Thursday morning commute. That's San Antonio traffic. I'm Jason Fossig.
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1: Why?

0: Y100, San Antonio's new country leader. It's Eric and Jenny. And don't forget, we have $1,000 for you coming up at 7 o'clock.
1: I surprised my wife with a staycation right here in San Antonio, one of the big resorts.
0: Yeah, the awesome looking one on the west side with the lagoon.
1: And it gave her a migraine. The sheer surprise of it all gave her a migraine, and she threw up the whole first day.
0: Oh, I feel so sad for her.
1: And so we're taking your calls, 877-470-5299. The beautiful place you missed out on because you were sick. Now, you started to tell us that you were sick on your honeymoon.
0: Yep, went to Marco Island. Should have been the most beautiful time ever, but I was so sick. The plane ride home was the worst. I was just keeled over. I had a bruise on my side from being keeled over the armrest on the plane.
1: Was that because you were preggers?
0: Yeah, we went right from the airport to the Texas Med Clinic, just like straight there. Didn't go home.
1: Is that where you found out that you were with child?
0: No, I knew right before then, but everyone there was laughing at me because I was like, I think I'm dying. And they're like, you're pregnant.
1: Honey,
0: poor little thing.
1: Sweetheart, you're going to be fine. All right, 877-470-5299. What beautiful place did you miss out on because you were sick?
0: Tim, did you get sick on vacation?
2: Oh, yeah, I got real sick on vacation. It's kind of funny, too, because I used to be in the Navy, so you'd think I wouldn't get seasick. But I went on a family cruise a couple of years ago and discovered pretty quickly that I get really seasick.
1: No way.
0: Really?
1: And you were in the Navy?
2: Yeah, when I was a lot younger. I guess something happened as I got older. But man, it was a 5-day cruise and I was green the entire time. I was puking over the room's balcony.
0: Oh, no.
2: I couldn't eat. It was an awful week.
1: How much did you leave the room for that entire 5-day cruise?
2: Oh, maybe like 30 minutes.
0: Oh, that would be so disappointing. I went on one cruise and I thought I was going to be nauseous like this. So I had like the bands that you put around your wrist.
1: The magnet
0: and, like,
1: things.
0: The Dramamine. And then I was fine. So it's like you just don't know what you're going to get.
1: Oh.
2: Yeah, you tried all that too. Nothing worked. It was miserable.
1: And who did you go with?
2: I was with my family. I had my wife and my son with me.
1: Really? Oh. So your wife's just out there on the deck sunbathing?
2: They're living it up and I'm in the room wishing I was dead.
0: No. That also brings up the question. I wonder if anybody joined the Navy and then...
1: Oh. Realize they're not made for it.
0: And
1: they don't have sea legs.
0: Get discharged or transferred.
2: I'd like to hear them.
0: Jen, have you been sick on vacation?
3: I have. This past birthday week, my girlfriend's husband and I and their husbands all planned a getaway to Fredericksburg, and we were going to go wine tasting.
0: It's one of my favorite things to do.
3: I loved it. It had never been. We had gone. We had dinner plans. We had winery, all this stuff. I was so sick to my stomach. I was sitting there throwing up the entire time. Every time we went anywhere, I would have to go to the bathroom.
1: No.
3: Threw up. It wasn't the whole time.
0: Now, were you sick, like ill, or were you drunk?
3: No, I was drinking to try to forget about it.
1: I don't think that's doctor recommended, for the record.
3: I felt so horrible.
1: I would like to meet that doctor, though, that hands you a beer and says, take one of these and call me in the morning.
0: That is the medical school of country music.
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0: Hot and humid. The chance of rain is slight today, just 20% after 1 o'clock. We're looking at a high of 95 today, currently 78 at Y100 in the Medical Center.
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12: Your slowest spot this morning is through a construction zone. Two right lanes are blocked off on I-35 southbound, taking over an hour going from Church Parkway over to O'Connor. And more road work blocks off the exit ramp on I-10 eastbound at UTSA Boulevard. That's San Antonio Traffic. I'm Jason Fossig.
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0: My number one favorite artist, Jordan Davis, would turn this truck around on Y100, San Antonio's new country leader. It's Eric and Jenny. I'm sure you've heard by now, Jordan Davis is coming to All-Star Jam. You can win those tickets coming up at 7:40.
1: Not just Jordan Davis, but George Burge, Kelsey Hart, Shane Proffitt, Frank Gray, Trey Pendley, all on one stage. I cannot wait. It's going to be the show of the year.
0: I got some sad news, though.
1: Do you? What are you doing to me?
0: It's time to say adiosa to Nyosa.
1: Oh, no, wait.
0: Did you see this news?
1: What, Nyosa, the festival that is part of Fiesta?
0: Yeah, it has been postponed indefinitely.
1: No!
0: I guess the Conservation Society just took a vote, and it was 17 to 10, so it's not happening in 2027 at Fiesta. Apparently, attendance has dropped almost 50% since the pandemic, but costs have still gone up, so they're just not making the money.
1: Hasn't this been going on for like 80 years or something?
0: Yeah.
1: And it's the first one they've not had in like 78 years. I'm sitting here reading it right now. 78 years.
0: They're not saying it's gone forever. They're just saying they can't afford to do it right now.
1: This is near and dear to my heart. This was the first thing I ever did in San Antonio.
0: Oh, was it?
1: Yes.
0: At least you got to experience one.
1: I know. I moved here a year and a half ago when Fiesta was happening. And Brody said, you got to check out Nyosa. Meet me there. Now, nobody knew I even worked at Y100 yet. Mm-hmm. I was like the secret new guy.
0: Maybe people saw you and they were like, this is the end.
1: We got to cancel this event. He drank around the world. I did drink around the world. I had such a fun time at Nyosa.
0: Well, you'll always have those memories.
1: It's where my kids fell in love with the Fiesta medals. I got them all a bunch of Fiesta medals there at Nyosa. I don't want this to end. This is sad. What are you doing to me?
0: If you just pledge $600,000, I think we can bring it back.
1: Okay, I'll work on that. Maybe whoever wins the $1,000 in just a minute can apply that to Nyosa.
0: And 599,900 of their friends.
1: Let's do this, people. We do have $1,000 to give away next.

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2: You know that song Happy by Pharrell?
1: Yeah. 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
2: It was. Did you know that was the 10th version of that song he recorded?
1: What? No, I didn't know that.
2: Yep. 10th version. 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
1: They just weren't happy with the first 9.
2: 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H-A-P-P-Y. 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
1: Put it in the app right now. Happy, H-A-P-P-Y. While we get ready for second date update, somebody called. They want to be happy and find love. Who is it today, Jenny?
0: Billy wants to be on second date update. Let's take a listen to his voicemail.
2: Hey, I'm calling because I'm trying to get a second date with a girl I met named Megan. I think she might be upset because I took a quick call from my boss at the dinner table. Maybe you can help me out.
1: Ooh.
0: Okay, we've had this happen before.
1: Oh, the work call on the first date? Yes.
0: But I think we've gotten it before.
1: I think that was one of the love connections we made, so maybe we can do it again.
0: All right, we'll talk to Billy next on Second Date Update.

0: one date. No callback. Will there be a second date? Let's find out on the second date update with Eric and Jenny on Y100.
1: We've got Billy with us today. He had a first date with Megan in the Alamo Ranch area. How'd that go, Billy?
2: It went really well, I thought. It went pretty great. We had dinner, we had conversation, we had some laughs. To be honest with you, I kind of thought we would have another date by now already.
3: Oh. Mm. Well, rack your brain a little bit and tell us what you think could have gone wrong.
2: Well, I've been thinking about this, and I think it's probably when my boss called. We were, having dinner. Toward the end of dinner, my boss calls, and I took the call at the table. Mm-hmm. Bad form, but I've been waiting on this information about a project at work, and, when he called in, I had to take the call. I couldn't miss it, so.
1: Okay. How long do you think the call was?
2: 2 minutes, maybe three, probably not.
3: I don't know, Jenny. 3 minutes is forever when you're sitting there watching someone else have a conversation.
1: Yeah, that's true, but at least he's got a job, He was just trying to do his job.
3: Did you prep her before the date and say, hey, just so you know, I'm waiting on this important thing?
2: No, I didn't do that up front. No. But, as soon as the call ended, I explained to her what had happened, and, she seemed to understand, so I thought everything was fine, but, just a few minutes later in conversation, it seemed like she kind of went cold on me.
1: Mm-hmm.
2: Yeah, I don't really know what else it could be because everything else was kind of great.
1: So it was literally just the one call?
2: Well, technically it was two.
3: Oh, okay. Wait, hold on. Why was it two?
2: My hole here. Yeah. It was two calls. The whole thing probably took, 5 minutes altogether, maybe 2 minutes each call.
1: Okay.
3: So you're sitting there playing phone tag with people back and forth in front of her while she's sitting at the dinner table watching you.
1: Yeah, this is probably the issue. But, it's a simple issue at least. We could apologize for it.
3: It is, but she's probably offended. We're going to have to call and try to get to the bottom of it, okay? And we're going to apologize on your behalf, Billy.
2: And I'm going to apologize too.
3: Okay. All right. So you're ready to say sorry and to focus. If we can get that second date, you will put the phone away. Can we promise her that?
2: Absolutely.
3: All right. Well, you're going to listen in secretly when we call her next.
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1: Hot and humid today with just a tiny chance of rain, about 20% after 1 o'clock, looking at a high of 95 in South Town.
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18: A stalled 18-wheeler blocks off the exit ramp on Loop 410 westbound off Depressa, and some good news on I-35 southbound. Roadwork clearance is in progress, so soon all lanes will be back open between Church Parkway and O'Connor. That's San Antonio traffic. I'm Jason Fossig.
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1: We've got Billy with us today on Second Date Update. He had a first date with Megan in the Alamo Ranch area. They went to dinner. He ended up taking a phone call, a work call. I think he said it was his boss.
2: Yeah.
1: No, it was two calls.
2: Yeah.
1: He ended up taking two calls at dinner. He said it maybe took about 5 minutes. He explained to her that he really needed this info for work, and she seemed like she understood, but then she went cold on him. Did we miss anything, Billy?
3: No, I think that pretty much sums it up. I feel really bad about it, you know?
2: All right. So mute your phone now. Listen in while we talk to her.
3: Okay.
4: Hello.
1: Hi, this is Eric and Jenny calling from Y100. You are on the radio. I'm looking for Megan.
4: This is Megan.
1: It's good news, Megan. Somebody that you know nominated you for a prize at our radio station. You did end up winning, so we're offering you this all expenses paid second date with Billy. Congrats.
4: Can you run that prize by me one more time? It's a date with Billy?
1: Yeah, all expenses paid. We'll pay for whatever you want to do. It's a second date with Billy. You won.
4: That is a prize I do not wish to collect on, but I appreciate the call.
2: No, you don't want to see him again.
1: Is it about the phone calls he took at dinner?
4: Oh, so you know about that?
2: Yes.
4: Wow. Okay. No, it's not about the calls he took. It's about all of the ones he did not take.
1: What do you mean? Were there more calls?
4: Yeah, I mean, okay, I watched this man at the dinner table have the audacity to take multiple work calls, but when his own mother was calling his phone, he sat there and ignored call after call after call. And to make it worse, when her name was popping up on his phone, it literally says mom and then that angry red, like, demon emoji next to her name. Like, hello, like, how much more of a red flag do you need?
1: Okay, so you're put off by the fact that this guy doesn't get along with his mom.
4: Yeah. I mean, like, he literally, like, I heard him through gritted teeth, like, while his phone's lighting up, he said, stop calling, bitch. Like,
2: oh. He called his mom that?
4: Yes. And she called four times in a row. So, like, something could have actually been, like, serious, and he just wouldn't take the call. But he did take his work calls, like, okay. Oh. Like,
3: you know,
4: I'm sorry. As far as I'm concerned, like...
3: You have no idea what you're talking about right now. And it's kind of funny, actually.
4: Hello?
3: Like, hello?
1: Yeah, Megan, that's Billy. He's been listening. What? We didn't know. We were trying to get him a second date.
4: Oh, okay. I mean, here we are. Like, what are we going to do? Like, everything I'm saying are facts. Facts are not attacks, my friend. Like, that's exactly how it played out at dinner. So, like, what more do you really have to add?
3: A lot of the really pertinent information, like... My mom is an evil for one thing. You're like sitting back and judging my relationship with my mother, but you don't know her and you barely know me. Where do you get off?
4: Oh my God. Okay. I do not need to know your drama with her or anything more about you, because a man who treats his mom like this straight up is a problem for me. Like, I absolutely not. Like,
3: let me educate you.
4: Look at the way you're talking to me right now.
3: She is an alcoholic and an abusive person.
2: Okay. Hold on, Billy.
3: And physically abusive.
2: So you don't talk to her.
3: I avoid her at all possible. The only time she contacts me is when she wants something. She has no interest in me or my life. She doesn't love or care about me. She just wants things. And now this woman, who I barely met, is passing judgment.
2: Ugh.
4: Excuse me. Look at the way you're behaving to me right now in real time. Like, what is passing judgment on, like, the way you're actually choosing to speak to me right now? Like, there's...
2: Well,
4: like,
2: hold on, you two. We called to offer you an all-expenses-paid second date. This could be a good opportunity for you two to go back out, maybe clear the air a little bit.
1: I don't know.
3: No, this lady would rather that I be a footstool for an abusive parent. Like, this woman...
4: She needs to answer the phone every time this woman calls me. That's not what I said.
3: Problem?
4: What I said was I found it gross behavior to sit there and answer work calls. And then
1: Let's stop it here.
4: We were on a date.
1: I don't feel good about sending Megan out on a date with this guy.
2: Really? I feel bad for him in this scenario. Honestly.
4: Oh, my God.
2: Billy, I understand a cycle of abuse, and I'm proud of you for stepping out of that. So, I mean...
1: Is he? Because he sounds like he's abusive to me.
4: What's I'm saying? Like, if you're going to repeat the cycle, like, how much, like, oh my goodness. But also, not for nothing.
3: Repeat the cycle. Did I show up to our first date drunk and then assault you? Is that what I did? No. So don't tell me I'm repeating the cycle.
4: Yeah.
3: You don't have any idea
4: you
3: what you're talking about.
4: You called a radio station.
3: You don't have
4: oh my
3: any
4: God.
3: Idea what you're talking
2: okay.
3: about.
1: I think we should stop this one here.
2: Yeah.
4: Wow.
0: Coming up next on Eric and Jenny.
1: Those two should not be together. I would have felt bad about forcing that.
2: I don't know how we transition from that second date update into what's coming up next, Jenny, because we do have to move on.
1: Well, we're going to play You Versus Everyone for All-Star Jam tickets. So if you're trying to come to our show and see Jordan Davis, George Bird,
2: Kelsey Hart, Shane Proffitt, Frank Ray, Trey Pendley.
1: Then now is the time to call up. You have one simple trivia question to answer. If you get it correct, you win the tickets. If not, call her 10 steals.
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16: A stalled 18-wheeler blocks off the exit ramp on Loop 410 westbound trying to exit off Depressa. And an accident closes off the intersection. This is on Wheatner at Wurzbach Parkway. We've got first responders on the scene. That's San Antonio traffic. I'm Jason Fossig.
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0: something.
1: Y100, San Antonio's new country leader. It's Eric and Jenny.
2: Jenny, am I the only one that has felt terrible for the last 24 hours?
1: Yes.
2: We had a contestant lose yesterday's You Versus Everyone.
1: No, I thought about that a few times yesterday.
2: I have felt awful about that. But it was great for caller 10 because that's how You Versus Everyone works. When the contestant loses, caller 10 gets to steal the tickets to All-Star Jam out from under them.
1: So right now we're looking for a contestant who can answer one trivia question correct.
3: You versus
4: everyone.
1: Hey, Terry, do you want to play You Versus Everyone for All-Star Jam tickets?
5: Yes.
2: Okay. You are playing to see Trey Pendley, Frank Ray, Shane Proffitt, Kelsey Hart, George Burge, and Jordan Davis under one roof, one stage, one night of country music. How cool is that?
5: That's too cool.
2: Have you ever been to an All-Star Jam before?
5: I've been to every single one.
2: What?
1: Terry.
5: Every single one.
1: Oh, my gosh. Don't you feel like this one's going to be epic?
5: So y'all don't know how nerve-wracking this is.
1: Oh, no. Okay.
2: So you know, I can tell, you know that Caller 10 is waiting to steal these tickets and all of San Antonio is rooting against you.
5: Yes, they are.
1: Okay, Terry, as a hint for your question, picture yourself winning, okay? Picture yourself winning.
2: What?
1: Here is your question. In honor of National Indoor Plant Week, what is the process in which green plants use sunlight to make their own food? Picture yourself answering this correct.
2: 30 seconds.
5: Photosynthesis.
1: Yes!
2: Gary!
1: Yay! The streak continues.
5: I love you, Jenny.
2: Have you ever been more stressed out to go to All-Star Jam?
5: Oh, I'm so happy.
2: You did it. Congratulations. You know how magical this night is. The Y100 DJC Law All-Star Jam presented by Forts Sports Center at the Tobin Center October 28th. You're going to be there.
5: Yes. Thank you all so much.
2: Oh, my goodness. I love her so much, Jenny. Okay, we do have another pair of tickets coming up soon.
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1: Hot and humid today. We do have a chance of rain, but it's small, sitting at about 20%. Looking at a high of 94 in Bernie today.
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2: Hey, Jenny, I moved here a year ago and it was awful.
1: Yes, Eric, I remember you complaining about it a lot.
2: I did, because the whole system feels stacked against you. You don't know what to do. You sell first, you could end up scrambling for a place to live. 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
13: The right lane is blocked off by a crash on Loop 410 westbound at McCullough Avenue, causing a 5-minute backup. Delays start from Broadway. Over on Highway 90 westbound at South Sarsmore, you've got a stalled vehicle blocking off the right lane. That's San Antonio Traffic. I'm Jason Fossig.
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0: Y100, San Antonio's new country leader. It's Eric and Jenny. You can tell how much your husband loves you by how big the football game was that he missed for you.
1: Oh, no. Did you make Kevin miss a football game?
0: Two of them, actually.
1: What?
0: I really wanted to go to that My Chemical Romance show that was here.
1: Oh, you went to that?
0: Yes. It was so fulfilling in my soul.
1: Really?
0: And yes, I feel like everyone there had the same experience, you know, because it's nostalgic and everybody knew all the songs, you know?
1: Sure. Is that why you're wearing super black eyeliner today and you seem highly emotional?
0: I wear super black eyeliner every day.
1: I'm kidding.
0: So I'm a big fan, but Kevin the Human doesn't dislike it, but isn't a fan, okay. You know? But went with me, even though his school was playing their biggest rival.
1: No.
0: And it was during that Texas Ohio State game.
1: No. Was he watching on his phone secretly?
0: No, he would do score updates, but he wasn't like streaming the video.
1: Right during the Black Parade, he's like, touchdown!
0: I know. And I was like, you know, I just feel lucky that he's sort of along for the ride.
1: Do you ever sacrifice for him? Do you tag along to the stuff that he wants to do?
0: I've gone to watch parties for his school's team.
1: Okay. I mean, that's something.
0: Uh-huh.
1: 877-470-5299.
0: What thing do you love that your partner just supports because they love you?
1: Oh, good one. 877-470-5299. And the phones are already ringing with people who can relate, Jenny.
0: Melanie, what does your husband support even though it's crazy?
2: My love for Christmas. So I start decorating in October.
1: And no!
2: I go to the Nutcracker. I go to the Cirque du Soleil Christmas shows. I go to all the different Christmas things.
0: And this sounds fun.
1: Nope.
0: Why wouldn't he want to do this with you?
1: Because it's psychotic. You haven't even had Halloween yet and you're putting up Christmas stuff.
2: All the lights and it's so beautiful and decorating the house.
1: Oh, I have a strict rule in my house. You do not decorate for Christmas until after Thanksgiving.
0: Christy's got her Christmas tree up in her office.
2: No way.
1: Does she? No, she just doesn't take it down because she's lazy.
0: Matthew, welcome. What has your partner supported you through?
3: Oh, man, listen, I'm a big cosplayer, man. Like, I go to the conventions. I dress up. I do my anime, everything, and my wife hates it, but she loves me, and I make her dress up. I'm like, hey, whatever I am, you're back.
0: Oh, she dresses up too?
1: Really?
3: Yes. Yes. Here, put this on. Here's your costume. Let's go. And she looks like a child that doesn't want to be there, you know, like wherever you guys are going. They don't want to be there. You got the potty lip and everything. I just feed her, and we're good.
0: But she does go. This is like Kevin the Human on Halloween for me.
1: Do you dress Kevin the Human like he does? He just throws an outfit at her and says, try this on.
0: Yeah, when I wanted to be denim Justin Timberlake and Britney Spears, and they did the denim costumes.
1: Yeah.
0: So he wore that.
1: Really?
0: Yeah.
1: And you just got it all for him. You did all the legwork.
0: Oh, yeah. Of course I did.
1: Really? Okay.
0: And then I wanted to be the Descendants, and so...
1: Wait, is there a boy descendant?
0: He was Carlos.
1: Okay, yeah.
3: I told her from the beginning I'm a big nerd and she loved it. So, hey, here's the consequences, baby.
0: What a dream to find a cosplayer.
1: What a dream to just throw an outfit at your wife and she's like, sure, I'll try this on.
3: She doesn't say it with such enthusiasm. She's just like, oh, brother.
1: She's like, who's Goku again?

0: Y100, San Antonio's new country leader. It's Eric and Jenny.
1: Okay, it's time for the dirt, but as soon as the dirt is over, we're going to open up the phones for you versus everyone. 877-470-5299. Get the number ready. If you can answer a trivia question, you are going to All-Star Jam. But caller 10 can steal if the contestant loses.
0: And right now in the dirt, we'll talk about Jason Aldean getting a tattoo removed of his wife's name.
2: Check this out. Here's what's trending.
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2: With Eric and Jenny.
0: R.I.P. to Jason Aldean's wrist tattoo that said Brit for his wife, Brittany. Tell you why in just a second. But right now, there's going to be a two-hour Dolly Parton special called CMA Presents I Will Always Love You, a celebration of Dolly Parton.
1: Oh, wow.
0: It's in the works right now, so they're creating it right now. There's going to be interviews and songs and memories, and it's going to air on ABC on Wednesday, October 21st, 8 p.m. San Antonio time if you want to watch it live. Otherwise, you can watch it on Hulu the next day.
1: Okay, so they had one ready at one point on one of the streaming services, and I hated that that was ready.
0: Uh-huh.
1: I hate knowing that they had that ready to post whenever Dolly Parton passed away. It sounds like they're making this one looking back at her life now that she has passed, and they're fully producing this after the fact.
0: I wonder if maybe they felt like it wasn't intentional feeling enough because Dolly Parton is so important to people. So they're like, we should really do something more specific.
1: I think she is more important than people even realized. Mm-hmm. And when she passed, everybody's heart sort of broke. And now they're trying to play catch up.
0: Yeah. So it's coming out on October 21st.
1: Okay. Not 925. Isn't that what everybody's expecting?
0: Couldn't get it together for 925. It's coming out October 21st. But okay. I do think 925 is going to get declared Dolly Parton Day.
1: Do you really?
0: 25th. Okay. 925. Spider-Man, Brand New Day. It has dethroned Star Wars, The Force Awakens as the highest grossing domestic film in history.
1: Nerds win again.
0: Nerds took down other nerds for this one. After 47 days in theaters, Spider-Man, Brand New Day has earned $936.773 million.
1: Whoa.
0: So it's $0.773 million ahead of Force Awakens. Now, globally, because this is only in the United States, but globally, it's still just in third place behind Avatar and Avengers Endgame.
1: So you caught up on all of these movies, both Star Wars and the Marvel movies, right?
0: Yes, Marvel was during unemployment and Star Wars was during maternity leave.
1: Okay, so if you had to pick a camp to fight in, Marvel nerds or Star Wars nerds, which one would you be?
0: I think Marvel nerds.
1: Would you?
0: It's just a little bit. There's just a little bit more depth.
1: You think so? Than Star Wars?
0: Yeah.
1: Which is like the eternal galaxy. Father, son, galaxy versus galaxy.
0: I know, but I like how Marvel just like makes up new things, you know? Jason Aldean just had a tattoo removed of his wife's name. Okay, don't worry. They're not on the rocks as far as we know.
1: Oh, okay.
0: Apparently, Jason Aldean just had enough of people pointing out that the tattoo of his wife's name, Brit, kind of looks like butt on his wrist. So it looks like he had a tattoo that said butt, and it truly did. If you want to see the photo, I've got this story up at y100fm.com. He had it for almost 8 years, and I wish he would have kept it.
1: I'm looking at it right now at y100fm.com. That says butt.
0: Yeah, I wish he would have just leaned into it, like put a butt underneath it.
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0: As much as I'd love to talk about butts some more.
1: Yeah, let's keep talking about butts.
0: Now we got to give away tickets to All-Star Jam featuring Jordan Davis and George Burge.
1: Yes, it's going to be an incredible night of country music. Also, Trey Pendley, Frank Ray, Shane Proffitt, Kelsey Hart, all those artists under one roof. The only way to get these tickets is to win.
0: So now is the time to call up and play you versus everyone. If you get through, we'll ask you one simple trivia question. If you get it correct, those All-Star Jam tickets are yours. If not, caller 10 will steal them.
1: I still feel bad because yesterday we had a losing contestant and then caller 10 stole the tickets from them. So everybody needs to listen, even if you don't get through at 877-470-5299. You want to find out if they win or lose because you could steal the tickets. 877-470-5299.
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0: Hot and humid today. 94 is the high in Spring Branch. Slight chance of rain after 1 o'clock.
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2: Y100 Traffic Check.
12: There's a crash blocking off the right shoulder of the interchange ramp downtown I-35 northbound over to eastbound I-10. And now a 10-minute slowdown caused by a crash in the right lane on Loop 410 westbound just before McCullough Avenue. That's San Antonio Traffic. I'm Jason Fossig.
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1: All the pressure is on one person, Jenny.
0: That's how you versus everyone works. You get first dibs at the tickets, though.
1: They are playing for Y100 DJC Law All-Star Jam tickets presented by the City of San Antonio Metro Health. It's all going down October 28th. This is the earliest we've ever had All-Star Jam.
0: It's going to be so good. Jordan Davis and George Burge are going to be there.
1: Also, Kelsey Hart, Shane Proffitt, Frank Ray, Trey Pendley, all these artists under one roof. And let's find out who is going to play for these tickets. But keep in mind, if they miss their trivia question, caller 10 gets to swoop in and steal these tickets from the contestant.
2: You
3: versus
4: everyone.
0: Hey, Brandon, do you want to play You versus Everyone for All-Star Jam tickets?
5: Absolutely.
1: Nice. So you know how the game works. All the pressure is on your shoulders and all of San Antonio is rooting against you.
5: Absolutely, but I'm rooting against all of San Antonio. I'm winning these
0: games. That's UV everyone. Yeah.
1: All right, here we go. One simple trivia question. Get it right, and you're going to All-Star Jam. Focus.
5: All righty.
0: It's National Construction Week. In honor of the construction workers, what kind of ball can be used to demolish a building or transport Miley Cyrus?
5: Wrecking ball, of course.
0: Yes! You're the winner!
1: For bonus points, Brandon, will you sing Wrecking Ball for us?
5: Oh, gosh. I came in like a wrecking ball.
0: Oh, my gosh. That would have given you the tickets just for that, honestly.
1: Congratulations. You're going to All-Star
0: Jam. Should we put him on the stage?
1: You want to open at All-Star Jam and sing Wrecking Ball?
5: Hey, as long as Miley Cyrus is next to me, I'm with it.
1: Miley won't be there, but you will see Jordan Davis singing all of his huge number one hits. George Burge also headlining the show, along with some amazing up-and-coming artists. You are in for a treat, sir.
5: Oh, awesome. I'm excited.
0: And we've still got money to give away. 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
16: A car fire blocks off the entrance ramp on I-35 northbound coming on from Riddiman, and cleanup continues for a crash in the right lane on Loop 410 westbound before McCullough, causing a 5-minute backup. Delays start from Harry Wurzbach. That's San Antonio traffic. I'm Jason Fossig.
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0: Y100, San Antonio's new country leader. It's Eric and Jenny.
1: No good deed goes unpunished. Is that the phrase?
0: Yeah.
1: I got that right?
0: Mm-hmm.
1: I am in trouble once again. Yay!
0: Yay!
1: Actually, it wasn't my fault. Mm-hmm. I feel really bad about this, and I would love to open up the phones, 877-470-5299, to the stories of people who got sick on vacation.
0: Oh, that's the worst.
1: What is the beautiful location that everyone maybe in your family or your party got to experience, but you were stuck in the hotel room, sick as a dog?
0: Okay.
1: It just happened to my wife. Do you remember she was having a big birthday?
0: Yeah, and you planned this whole big surprise. People flew in for this.
1: Yes. Okay, people don't know this that listen to the show, but you've been secretly helping me plan this surprise party for my wife. You recommended the place, and I know that our bosses don't love when we say places that aren't clients of the show. Mm-hmm. So it rhymes with the Wyatt, the hotel, the Wyatt.
0: Bill Muntree.
1: Yes, it rhymes with that. And you told me about this new lagoon that they had built.
0: Yeah, it looks pretty cool.
1: Looks like a beach, and it's got like a swim-up bar, and you feel like you're in Mexico, but you're right here in San Antonio.
0: Uh-huh. I'm dying to go.
1: I sent her, and she was sick the whole entire first day.
0: No!
1: The entire first day, and it was my fault.
0: Why was it your fault?
1: Because I surprised her, and she got a migraine when I went, "Surprise, you're going on a staycation right here in San Antonio."
0: Like your shrill voice gave her the migraine or stress?
1: I think it was a little bit of both, Jenny.
0: Oh, God.
1: Her friends all flew in, like you said. They surprised her, and just all the overwhelming surprises gave her a migraine.
0: That's so unfortunate, and also not really your fault.
1: You don't think so?
0: No, I don't think so.
1: 877-470-5299. Have you ever been sick on vacation?
0: My honeymoon.
1: Oh, yeah. Will you tell us that story when we come back?
0: Yeah.
1: Okay. 877-470-5299. Jenny's story plus yours. What beautiful place did you miss out on because you were sick? 877-470-5299.
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0: Hot and humid today. 94 expected to be the high in Lavernia. Slight chance of rain after 1 o'clock today.
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12: The entrance ramp on I-35 northbound at Riddiman is blocked off by a car fire. On I-35 northbound as well, a crash blocks off the right shoulder of the ramp to eastbound I-10. And on Loop 410 westbound, all lanes are back open after a crash before McCullough cleared. That's San Antonio Traffic. I'm Jason Fossig.
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0: 100, San Antonio's new country leader. It's Eric and Jenny, and we have $1,000 for you to win coming up in just minutes.
1: I surprised my wife with a staycation right here in San Antonio, one of the big resorts.
0: Yeah, the awesome looking one on the west side with the lagoon.
1: And it gave her a migraine. The sheer surprise of it all gave her a migraine, and she threw up the whole first day.
0: Oh, I feel so sad for her.
1: And so we're taking your calls, 877-470-5299. The beautiful place you missed out on because you were sick. Now, you started to tell us that you were sick on your honeymoon.
0: Yep, went to Marco Island. Should have been the most beautiful time ever, but I was so sick. The plane ride home was the worst. I was just keeled over I had a bruise on my side from being keeled over the armrest on the plane.
1: Was that because you were preggers?
0: Yeah. We went right from the airport to the Texas Med Clinic. Just like straight there. Didn't go home.
1: Is that where you found out that you were with child?
0: No, I knew right before then, but everyone there was laughing at me because I was like, I think I'm dying. And they're like, you're pregnant. Honey, poor little thing.
1: Sweetheart, you're going to be fine. All right, 877-470-5299. What beautiful place did you miss out on because you were sick?
0: Tim, did you get sick on vacation?
2: Oh, yeah, I got real sick on vacation. It's kind of funny, too, because I used to be in the Navy, so you'd think I wouldn't get seasick. But I went on a family cruise a couple of years ago and discovered pretty quickly that I get really seasick.
1: No way.
0: Really?
1: And you were in the Navy?
2: Yeah, when I was a lot younger. I guess something happened as I got older. But man, it was a 5-day cruise and I was green the entire time. I was puking over the room's balcony.
0: Oh, no.
2: I couldn't eat. It was an awful week.
1: How much did you leave the room for that entire 5-day cruise?
2: Oh, maybe like 30 minutes.
0: Oh, that would be so disappointing. I went on one cruise and I thought I was going to be nauseous like this. So I had like the bands that you put around your wrist.
1: The magnet
0: and, like,
1: things.
0: The Dramamine. And then I was fine. So it's like you just don't know what you're going to get.
1: Oh.
2: Yeah, I tried all that too. Nothing worked. It was miserable.
1: And who did you go with?
2: I was with my family. I had my wife and my son with me.
1: Really? Oh. So your wife's just out there on the deck sunbathing.
2: They're living it up and I'm in the room wishing I was dead.
0: No. That also brings up the question. I wonder if anybody joined the Navy and then...
1: Oh, realize they're not made for it.
0: And
1: they don't have sea legs.
0: Get discharged or transferred.
2: I'd like to hear them.
0: Jen, have you been sick on vacation?
3: I have. This past birthday week, my girlfriend's husband and I and their husbands all planned a getaway to Fredericksburg, and we were going to go wine tasting.
0: That's one of my favorite things to do.
3: I loved it. It had never been. We had gone. We had dinner plans. We had winery, all this stuff. I was so sick to my stomach. I was sitting there throwing up the entire time. Every time we went anywhere, I would have to go to the bathroom.
1: No.
3: Threw up. It wasn't the whole time.
0: Now, were you sick, like ill, or were you drunk?
3: No, I was drinking to try to forget about it.
1: I don't think that's doctor recommended, for the record.
3: I felt so horrible.
1: I would like to meet that doctor, though, that hands you a beer and says, take one of these and call me in the morning.
0: That is the medical school of country music.

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0: Congrats to all of our winners who have won $1,000. 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
1: My favorite was the guy who won. 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He won $1,000 and then called us back to verify that we actually called him.
0: Yeah. And then we had to connect him to somebody else because he still didn't believe us.
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0: Well, Christy Brooks has hers, and she's coming in soon. Let's go. She's here. I saw her. Let's go find her and ask her exactly what time.
1: Oh, okay. All right. When we come back, we will tell you exactly when Christy Brooks is giving away her All-Star Jam tickets. It'll give you the upper hand when you have to play you versus everyone.
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0: Hot and humid today, looking at a high of 95 in Westover Hills. We do have a slight chance of rain, about 20% after 1 o'clock this afternoon.
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0: y'all. It's Cole Wetzel. I hear my new song with Ella Langley. How'd you get so jaded? I hit up Ella. We got on it. It didn't take us very long to get it whooped. And yeah, it turned out to be a really cool tune.
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0: 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October 28th at the Tobin Center with Trey Pendley, Frank Ray, Shane Prophet, and Kelsey Hart. 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
1: A lot like yesterday. Sunshine, hot, highs in the mid to upper 90s.
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1: Hi, Y100, who's this?
2: Jessica.
1: Jessica, are you ready to play You Versus Everyone for these All-Star Jam tickets?
2: Yes.
1: Okay, this is going to be a very simple question. If you get it correct, you get your All-Star Jam tickets. If you get it wrong, caller number 10 gets the ticket. So let's see how smart you are today, Jessica.
2: Okay, let's do this.
1: I'm going to give you something true or false, okay? Frank Ray, who was one of the artists on the Y100 DJC Law All-Star Jam, he spent part of his childhood here in San Antonio. True or false?
2: True?
1: Yes! Yes! He spent his middle school years here in San Antonio. He's very proud of it, and he says he's coming home for All-Star Jam. And you are going to be there. Congratulations, Jessica.
2: Oh, my gosh. Thank you so much.
1: You are so welcome. So the rest of San Antonio can all wait until the next person loses to try to win those tickets.
2: Yes, not me.
1: Not you. Hang on, okay?
2: Okay, thank you.
1: And yes, we will have more of those Y100 DJC Law All-Star Jam tickets. You know what you need to do? You just need to bone up on your trivia about our artists, about San Antonio, pretty much about anything. Just start reading the entire internet. That's basically what's going to get you through it. Right now,

0: 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Your home for Texas country in San Antonio.
1: Hey, it's Randy Rogers.
2: 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It's William Beckman.
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1: It's going to be hot. Highs are going to be in the mid to upper 90s tonight. Lows in the mid to upper 70s.
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Brody and I were sitting in my office late yesterday, and we were talking about Ella Langley and everything that she's accomplished. And he started doing this math and all this stuff about the charts and Ella's choosing Texas and Mariah Carey and all this. Let's just say it. Ella Langley is awesome. And that's all we need to talk about.

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1: 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Tonight, lows in the mid to upper 70s.
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14: Defending trans Texans is something we have to do every day.
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0: San Antonio's new country leader, Y100, nominated for CMA Entertainer of the Year, and he should win it. If Morgan Wallen's not going to be nominated, this guy should win. 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
1: He's a ranch hand in a pinch, man. 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
1: 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That's what it's going to be for a while, I fear. Tonight, lows in the mid to upper 70s.
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Good afternoon. I'm Christy Brooks. Thank you so much for having us on. Getting ready for the weekend. It has been a week, let me just tell you. Ella Langley on Y100.

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1: Partly cloudy tonight, lows in the mid to upper 70s. Tomorrow, partly cloudy, highs in the mid to upper 90s.
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Y100, San Antonio's new country leader. I'm out of here. Brody has got your next chance at those Y100 DJ C-Law All-Star Jam tickets coming up next hour, where you can play you versus everyone to see this guy, Jordan Davis, All-Star Jam artist on Y100.

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1: Hey, this is Luke Bryan saluting Military City USA. Thank you for keeping our country safe, and thanks for

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100, San Antonio's new country leader. Brody in. Let's get the rest of this Thursday knocked out. We got another $1,000 coming up here at 4 and more All-Star Jam tickets before 3:30. On a train.

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16: Looking right now at I-35 northbound, approaching Randolph Boulevard, we have an accident blocking a right lane, currently causing a 13 to 15 minute delay. Stop traffic is backed up all the way to Walsham Road. Then an accident cleared 281 northbound, approaching Jones Maltzberger. Nothing serious through the area anymore, but a brake tap or two back to Passy. That's San Antonio traffic. I'm William Shotwell.
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0: Cole Wetzel. I hear my new song with Ella Langley. How'd you get so jaded? I hit up Ella. We got on it. It didn't take us very long to get it whooped. And it turned out to be a really cool tune.
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0: traffic check.
1: Looking at the lower level of I-35 southbound approaching Laredo Street, expect a 6 to 7 minute delay for a disabled vehicle hanging out in the left lane. Then on 35 northbound approaching Randolph Boulevard, still got that accident blocking a right lane with a 5 minute inconvenience backed up all the way to Walsham Road. That's San Antonio traffic. I'm William Shotwell.
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We got Hey Brody on the way. One of our listeners had his truck get destroyed with that out of nowhere hailstorm last week. Going to see if we can help him prevent that in the future. Hey Brody on the way, about 450.

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25: Y100 Traffic Check.
26: We finally cleared that accident on 35 northbound approaching Randolph Boulevard, but there is still a 4 to 5 minute delay back to Walsham Road to deal with. Loop 410 northbound approaching Valley High Drive. The disabled vehicle has taken over a right shoulder and also causing some issues in the right lane. That's San Antonio traffic. I'm William Shotwell.
25: You work hard. We play hard. No commercials. Just the country that hits different. Why?

0: Brody.
1: All right, welcome to Hey Brody. Today we heard from Jalen over in Converse. He said, "Hey Brody, I got a ton of hail damage last Friday. That hail storm came out of nowhere and dented up my truck and broke my windshield. Luckily, insurance is going to cover it, but how do I prevent that in the future?" Yeah, dude, nobody saw that coming. Our weather apps are pretty much useless. And every single app, I've noticed this, it's different. And since technology is letting us down, what you can do, I've seen these. They have these inflatable hail protector cover things. They're on Amazon. They're a little expensive, about $500, but you could try getting one of those. It like inflates and you put it over your vehicle. This dude in my neighborhood has one. It looks like a bouncy house. It looks awesome. And if that's not in the budget right now, you know, like those blankets you see, they usually have like a big tiger on them or a panther and they're like real soft. Usually a military family member will gift one to you when they're stationed in Korea. Anyway, get one of those from the closet, throw that over your vehicle, and then reinforce it with like some cardboard or something and tape it down. And finally, if that doesn't work, find somewhere you can go park that is covered and just ride out the storm. Not convenient, but at least your vehicle won't get destroyed again. And hopefully we don't have another major hail event just out of nowhere, because we sure don't appreciate that. Hey, if you got a question for me, head over to y100fm.com or the Y100 app. Let me know what's going on, and I would definitely see if I can help you here on the radio.

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1: Emmanuel, what are you doing, bro?
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1: 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We're going to do the All-Star Jam spelling bee right now.
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1: 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Your word is Texas.
2: 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T-E-X-A-S.
1: Emmanuel, you are going to All-Star Jam. 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
1: 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All good, though. 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
0: Traffic check.
18: We cleared that accident earlier on 281 southbound approaching Bassey Road. Still going to be a 15-minute delay with stop traffic back to Sunset, but overall things looking better. Some slow traffic on 281 northbound between I-35 and St. Mary's also back you up 2 minutes. That's San Antonio traffic. I'm William Shotwell.
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Y100, San Antonio's new country leader. I got a hunch that Blake Shelton will be performing this on the CMA Awards. Because it's not a CMA party without Blake. You got to invite him. Give him something to do. This is Let Him In Anyway. I ain't in

0: October 28th at the Tobin Center with Trey Pendley, Frank Ray, Shane Proffitt, and Kelsey Hart. 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Jordan Davis.
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12: 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Now her traffickers are in prison because Ken Paxton put them there. 40 years for the trafficker, 20 years for the woman who posted the ads online. 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
13: Y100 Traffic Check.
14: We cleared that accident earlier on 281 southbound approaching Bassey Road. Still going to be a 15-minute delay with stop traffic back to Sunset, but overall things looking better. Some slow traffic on 281 northbound between I-35 and St. Mary's also back you up 2 minutes. That's San Antonio traffic. I'm William Shotwell.
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Y100, San Antonio's new country leader, Brody with you. It's going to be so worth it when you win your All-Star Jam tickets, because not only do you get to discover some new country artists like Kelsey Hart and Shane Proffitt, Frank Ray and Trey Pinley, but you get one of our Texas guys, George Burge. He's got a handful of number ones in his bag. And then Jordan Davis and his beard, that's another 11 or 12.

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And it's not even an award show. Y100 is San Antonio's new country leader.

Y100, if you didn't see, Morgan Wallen dropped a new song today. It'll be on the GTA 6 soundtrack. It's called Last Thing You Need, and it just fits the vibe, like, perfect for the video game. And it's very Morgan. Here's

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19: 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Traffic check.
20: Got some stop and go traffic right now on Loop 410 westbound between Vance Jackson going to Callahan. Currently a 6 to 7 minute delay. Also lots of stop traffic on 281 southbound between Sunset and going to Dick Friedrich Drive. That's going to be about a 10 to 11 minute drive time. That's San Antonio traffic. I'm William Shotwell.
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14: Look at I-35 southbound approaching New Brunfels. It looks like an accident has a right shoulder blocked off. Expect a break tap for 2 to be backed up to Frostbank Center Drive. Loop 410 westbound approaching Callahan. A new accident with some police on the scene is going to be blocking off the left lane. Expect a little bit of slow traffic through that as well. That's San Antonio traffic. I'm William Shotwell.
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100. Brody out. You have a great night. Tomorrow, we got your shout at that $1,000 all day. We got more All-Star Jam tickets, and we're going to kick off our winner's weekend with Kenny Chesney tickets. We'll see you tomorrow afternoon.